I can really make you mad. Other things just make you swear and curse. When you're chewing on life's gristle, don't grumble, give a whistle.

wish you cast a spell, you hope an angel rings a bell, you find yourself still in love with love. 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